Hey, I got something to tell y'all. 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First, you have life. You open your eyes and you have life. Next, you look around and then you're in love. I mean love. And then seeing that nothing lasts forever.

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And then next you look around and oh, and you're in love. I mean love. And then here comes the big B, the blues.

Etta James, the Hoochie Coochie Gal herself, born 1938 and died at the age of 73 in 2012. She lived a rough life, but she had the gift. She could really sing the blues. That last one was the namesake piece of this album, Life, Love, and the Blues, 1998. Before that, Hoochie Coochie Gal, and we started out with Here I Am, Come and Take Me. It's Face the Music on the one and only Hooskow Radio, WXNZ Skowhegan. Mr. Meter and Jitterbug Jimmy here with the blues. Hope you liked it. Thanks for tuning in, and keep on the sunny side.

Greta and I want to thank you for tuning in to another edition of The Great Escape. This set, we'd like to share some music by singer-songwriter Townes Van Zandt. Townes was born in 1944 in Fort Worth, Texas. He's a perfect example of an artist whose legend only grows with time. For many, Van Zandt was a walking paradox, somehow the greatest country songwriter to live, is still not a household name among country fans, like Willie Nelson or Merle Haggard. He was an extremely intelligent man who somehow fell victim to the oldest trick in the book, addiction. Let's listen to this live in the studio edition of Tea for Texas.

We just played Don't Take It Too Bad, and before that we played White Freightliner. Now we're going to play a song written by Townes Van Zandt, but recorded by Willie Nelson and Merle Haggard. These two musicians were both fans of Townes, and they helped bring him fame simply by recording his tunes. Here is one you probably are familiar with, Poncho and Lefty.

0: Who's there?
1: Let me in.
0: Who's there? Who's there?

0: Who's there?
1: Open the door.
0: What do you want? What do you want? What do you want?
1: Andy, what's the matter with you? This is your wife, Della. Let me in.
0: Oh, I'm sorry, honey. I didn't recognize your voice. Come right in.
2: 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Got the brand new album from Elizabeth Cook for you today, part one. It's called Aftermath, produced by Butch Walker. Elizabeth is an XM radio host on Outlaw Country and a star. She hosts the show Apron Strings and we like her a lot, so let's check this out. This is the first single from the album. It's called The Perfect Girls of Pop.

0: From her new album, Aftermath, that's Elizabeth Cook. We just heard from Back to Front, Stanley by God Terry, Bad Decisions, and Perfect Girls of Pop. I like it a lot, and stay tuned for part two, and I will see you at our local record emporium. Ask for it by name. That's Aftermath, Elizabeth Cook. Thanks for listening, and I'll catch you on the flip side.
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Hey now, time to get Tim Turnized. Yeah, it's Cheech and Chong. The famous number, yes, roll.

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0: Meanwhile, let's start out the show today in, the show. It's called Jigs, Hoedowns, and Songs of Tragedy. And my name is Tim. I'm your host. Today, we're going back to in the year 2022. These three artists got together. Paula Cole is one of them. She reached out to the other two. She had never met them and never had, of course, never worked with them, but decided she wanted to work with them. So she reached out to Jason Isbell and John Paul White and said, let's see if we can do something together. Let's see if we can record something together. Well, they went ahead and did that. They recorded two songs, put them out as basic as singles. They called the set of music, the two sing, For the Birds. And then this individual song I'm going to play for you right here is called Mother, Son, and Holy Ghost. It's the collective talents of Paula Cole, Jason Isbell, and John Paul White. See what you think of this. This is a pretty amazing recording.
1: What?

Ooh, wonderful stuff there. The most recent album from Nickel Creek is called Celebrants. This is an instrumental and then a song from it. The instrumental is called Going Out.

All right, we're going to leave us today with one last from the latest from Nickel Creek called Celebrants. This is something called Water Under the Bridge, Part 1. Thank you for listening. This has been Tim with Jigs, Hoedowns, and Songs of Tragedy.

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0: 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Ahora escuchamos un poco de Los Salvajes. I'm Ivor and this is WXNZ Skowhegan, a.k.a. Huskao Radio. And today we're going to listen to some of the music of Los Salvajes. Empezamos con Wooly Bully.
1: Uno, dos, one, two, three, four.

0: Los Salvajes was a Spanish rock band founded in 1962 in Barcelona. I think you're going to love this next one, and you'll probably recognize it. Pienso en ti.
1: Desperté esta mañana

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0: That was Widespread Panic from Macon, Georgia, produced by Johnny Sandlin, who also produced the Allman Brothers and was actually in a band with the Allman Brothers called Hourglass years ago. Before that, we had Angela Straley from Austin, Texas, a Texas blues gal who I saw at the North Atlantic Blues Festival a couple, 3 years ago. She's tremendous. And then we had the Everly Brothers, the purveyors of brotherly harmony, with The Price of Love and some really good harmonica in it. And starting us off, we had the Cory Morrow Band, also out of Texas, with The Preacher. This has been the Can't Dog Dave Show on Huskow Radio. We'll see you again.
1: Captain Columbus.
2: Yes, Malarkey?
1: The men haven't eaten in days, sir.
2: Yes, Malarkey.
1: Captain, I don't think you fully understand. I said the men have not eaten in days now.
2: I heard you, Malarkey. Thank you.
1: Captain, you've gone quite mad. I'm telling you for the last time, the men have not eaten in days.
2: Well, force them. You've plenty of men, haven't you?
1: Plenty, sir.
2: Plenty of what, sir?
1: Men, sir.
2: What?
1: Men. What?
3: Men.
4: Men.
5: Men.
6: Men. Men. Men. Men. Men. Men. Men. Men. Men. Men. Men. Men. Men. Men. Men. Men. Men.
7: It's great to be on a ship with men and sail across the sea. Oh, we don't know where we'll land or when, but it's great to be with men.
8: It's great to be with men.
7: Cause men can sweat and men can stink and no one seems to care. Oh, we'll throw the dishes in the sink and clog the drain with hair. Oh,
8: clog the drain with hair. Oh, men, men, men. It's a ship all filled with men. So batten down the ladies' room. There's no one here but men.
9: Men, men, men, men, men, men, men.
7: There's men above, there's men below. There's men down in the galley. There's Butch.
10: And Spike.
11: And Buzz.
12: And Biff.
7: And one guy we call Sally.
8: And one guy we call Sally. Men, men, men. It's a ship all filled with men. You'll never have to lift a seat. There's no one here but men.
9: Men, men, men.
7: We're men and friends until the end, and none of us are sissies. At night we sleep in separate beds and blow each other kisses.
8: And blow each other kisses. Men, men, men. It's a ship all filled with men. So throw your rubbers overboard. There's no one here but men.
13: 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My name is Lard. Here to bring you another set of Cell Block Rock. Today it's a set of mind songs. Yes, that is songs with the word mind in the title. Gonna start off with a band called At One. This is called State of Mind. So thanks for listening to Cell Block Rock here on commercial-free XNZ.

the province says. That's Mother and the Addicts for you right there, doing All in the Mind here on this Mind edition of Cell Block Rock. Before the Addicts, we heard from Un-American doing Make Up Your Mind, and At One did State of Mind to kick off the set. All right, going to get something now from the Killers. This is called Change Your Mind. 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

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Thanks for listening. This is the Dancing with Jan show. The show will start out with a CD called Pickin' on the Dead. It's a tribute, and it's a collection, according to the liner notes, of swift-fingered, toe-tapping, bluegrass audio adoration dedicated to the musicianship of the band that changed the world, or at least the 60s. 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

Elton John on the Hooskow with Willie and the Hand Jive. Before that, going way back into the vinyl closet, Dave Mason, You Can't Take It When You Go, and started out with the tribute to the Dead, Picking on the Dead with Scarlet Begonias. We got one more quick tune we can slip in. 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

0: 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Here's some Flat Black, so enjoy.
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0: 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And before that, It's Your Lack of Respect. 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

And that was Blomp by Mushroom Head from their XX CD. And before that, it was What It Is by Jonathan Davis from Black Labyrinth CD. And we started the set off with Higher by POD, and that was Murdered Love CD. 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

0: We're listening to new releases in the zone genre, or new age, if you will. That is Jeff Pierce, and the song was The River in Late Autumn. From the Darker Seasons is Jeff's CD. And before that, Flo, which is a zone supergroup featuring Will Ackerman, Fiona Joy, Lawrence Blatt, and Jeff Oster. From Flo, we heard And the Sky Was. And at the beginning of the set, Muses 9 with Prelude, and that's from their latest release, Spring Begins. All for you from me, Annie, your mystic sister.
1: 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This is Jazz Beat. This is going to be a mellower set featuring just a couple songs, starting with Marilyn Scott from her Blue Standard CD. Here is Speak Low.

0: Well, there was an artistic song from Kevin Eubanks, his 2017 release, East West Timeline, and that was cut to Watercolors to wind up that two-song mellow set of Jazz Beat. And before that was Marilyn Scott from her Blue Standard CD, Speak Low was that tune. So thanks for listening to me here on Hooskow Radio.
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3: 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My name is James Bean. During this hour, it's Spiritual Awakening Radio. You'll hear music from Jean-Luc Ponty, Turya Ripdahl, Jack DeJohnette, John Abercrombie, Ralph Towner, Dafir Youssef, and Zakir Hussain, along with a few spiritual quotes and readings every so often. We usually order from a menu. A menu has a few things on it, and we pick some of those things, and we think that we have made a free choice. But what about those things that are not on the menu that could be there? I remember once reading the New Testament book of Jude, and noticed that Jude quoted from something called the Book of First Enoch, which I found most intriguing. What is the Book of First Enoch? Who wrote it? Where does it come from? How does it fit in? And why is it missing now? Enoch was added to my reading list. With world religions, there's Bible, Quran, the Pali canon of Buddhism, various Hindu scriptures, and so on. But what if you add other things to that list? The Gathas of Zoroaster, some ancient sayings from the Egyptian Book of the Dead, Native American wisdom, the secret book of the Druze, or the lesser-known scriptures of other lesser-known religions of the Middle East, such as the canonical prayer book of the Mandaeans. What does that do to your worldview when you add other things to your menu, your reading list, other choices you didn't know you had? What does that do to you? Welcome to my world of spiritual awakening. A couple of passages before I begin. This is from the book Quintessence of Yoga, Secret of All Secrets, by Swami Sant Saviji Maharaj. What's the use of receiving this human form if we do not serve others in thought, word, and deed? If we hold our thoughts only on material things and refuse to think of that which is higher and more subtle, then our faith in the transcendental will inevitably diminish. And this is a very Thich Nhat Hanh mindfulness in the present moment type saying, you know, the living present, the living now. It comes from the writings of Kripal Singh. The living present, standing at the crossroads of time, we must make a firm resolve to do better from day to day. As there are landmarks on earth, so there are landmarks in time. The past and future are like sealed books to us. The one is in the limbo of oblivion, while the other is in the womb of uncertainty. It is only the living present that is ours, and we must make the best use of it, ere it slips away through the fingers and is lost forever. Human birth is a great privilege and offers us a golden opportunity. It is for us to make or mar the same, for it is given to each individual to forge his or her own destiny as best he may. Kripal Singh, Standing at the Crossroads of Time. This is Jean-Luc Ponty from an album called The Gift of Time.

Spiritual Awakening Radio on WXNZLP and Timeless by John Abercrombie. Before that, a composition called Will from the fusion jazz trio Turya Ripdal, Miroslav Vitus, and Jack DeJohnette. That's also the name of the album that's from. Just the names of those three musicians from the ECM label. Jean-Luc Ponty started things off with Introspective Perceptions off of The Gift of Time. I, for several years, was helping out his daughter, Clara Ponty, with social media. She used to live in New York and moved to Paris and has put out a number of albums over the years, basically centered on piano, though sometimes collaborating with some ECM-like fusion-y jazz artists and a little bit of world music as well. And a couple of vocal albums. You'll hear her on Echoes sometimes with John DiLiberto on public radio. And, wow, if there were more shows, more days of the week, I probably would diversify even further. Right now I have two shows, an ambient music show and a progressive rock show. If there was a third and a fourth hour and a fifth hour, I suppose it would be fusion jazz leaning towards the ECM record label one night, and reggae and a pure world music show. Oh, if there were only more days in the week. So we just have to pick and choose and prioritize, because we do run out of time, and then it's, the beginning of a new week. It all happens so fast. Not enough days to work with. Not enough days of the week. This is a quote from a booklet called Always Be Mindful of Your Connection with the Divine, by Supreme Master Ching-Hai, also known as Suma Ching-Hai, born in Vietnam, who lives in Free China on the island of Taiwan. Our job is just beginning. It's always beginning. Until this world turns into a paradise and peaceful everywhere, our job's not done. Until the animals are free from suffering and respected as living beings from God, our job is not done. There are people still oppressed because they are poor, because they are black, because they are a different color, or because they are disabled, or because they are gay, or because they are lesbian, or because they are bisexual. Until they are free, until all of them are equally treated with respect and love, our job is not done.

Tricker the tongue, the tongue, the tongue, the tongue, the tongue, the tongue, the tongue, the tongue, the tongue, the tongue, the tongue, the tongue, the tongue, the tongue, the tongue, the tongue, the tongue, the tongue, the tongue, the tongue, the tongue, the tongue, the tongue, the tongue, the tongue, the tongue, the tongue, the tongue, the tongue, the tongue, the tongue, the tongue, the tongue, the tongue, the tongue, the tongue, the tongue, the tongue, the tongue, the tongue, the tongue, the tongue, the tongue, the tongue, the tongue, the tongue, the tongue, the tongue, the tongue, the tongue, the tongue, the tongue, the tongue, the tongue, the tongue, the tongue, the tongue, the tongue, the tongue, the tongue, the tongue, the tongue, the tongue, the tongue, the tongue, the tongue, the tongue, the tongue, the tongue, the tongue, the tongue, the tongue, the tongue, the tongue, the tongue

0: Spiritual Awakening Radio on WXNZLP, and a track called Haystand Dance by Dafir Youssef, collaborating with the famous tabla player Zakir Hussain. And more of same, another track before that from those two called Untitled. It's untitled, but that really is a title when you think about it. The title is Untitled. Earlier, John Abercrombie with Ralph Towner and a track called Isla, and the set began with Ralph Towner, Eddie Gomez, and Jack DeJohnette with a version of the Oregon tune Water Wheel. My name is James Bean. 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

Equilibrium, a state of balance between opposing forces. Greetings, everyone. Jitterbug Jimmy and Misdemeanor here with Face the Music. This set will feature two songs off an album called Equilibrium by Kehrani, 2015. It deals with the inequality of male and female, the masculine versus the feminine. These are musical stories about wise, compassionate, empathetic, and brave women of history. This set goes out to women and the feminine energy. This is some dynamic music with a unique combination of classical and contemporary styles, and music that you may not hear anywhere else. Starting us off, Fragrant Mountain.

Equilibrium by Kirani. That last one was Boudica, Heart on Fire, on the one and only Huskal Radio. Jitterbug Jim and Misdemeanor, Facing the Music with You. We hope you enjoyed this set. Thanks for tuning in, and keep on the sunny side.

From Mystic Sister to You, all albums released in May of 2019. Juliet Lyons right there doing the vocal work. The Light Within is her album, Songs for Yoga, Healing, and Inner Peace. Before that, Johnny Lipford with Migration, title track of his new CD, and Tom Moore and Sherry Finzer started that, and they graced us with Star Trails. I'm Annie, your Mystic Sister. 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

0: Tony Duncan. And that's from his most recent CD called Purify. The name of that piece? Buffalo Sage. Before that, David and Steve Gordon. And that is from their album Earth Drum, South Wind Meeting was the song. And first on this Mystic Sister module, Douglas Spotted Eagle. I'm Annie, your Mystic Sister, and I hope you enjoyed that.
1: 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Today's show, I have four songs for you. We kick it off with AC/DC and Shot Down in Flames. Ozzy Osbourne follows that up with Shot in the Dark. Def Leppard brings us Rock of Ages. And we wrap up the show with Van Halen and Jamie's Crying.

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2: 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My name is Ivor, and I have a show I call Country Folk, right here on WXNZ Skowhegan. 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
1: Ladies and gentlemen, I'm going to sit down. I'm going to test your mental I'm going to test your mental coordination with a little with a little number called Swinging the Alphabet.
2: Swing it, brother. Swing it.
1: Right. I'll explain it so even you can understand. My colleagues will assist. Ready, sister? Get that junk out of here. Come on, boys. Scram. I'll give you the idea in a nutshell. B-A, bay. B-E-B. B-I, picky by. B-O, bope. I'll give you the correct demonstration. 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

0: Let it all hang in.
1: That was Bob Courtois here at the Hooskow. Here's the Flybirds.

Thanks to Davey Knowles for helping us finish off this set of the quarter hour here at WXNZ Skowhegan. As always, thanks for tuning in. Till next time.

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This is Spin Mall. We're going old style. Slow, working it out, romantic grooves sprinkled with a little corn. We're going to start with a tune called Let It Rain from 2006. George Benson, Al Jarreau, and Patty Austin.

Hit it. Bam, right on. 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It was yes, sir, and yes, ma'am. You never said no, you know? But you know, things are changing nowadays. It's a new day, babies. Folks want to take their own lives into their hands and make their own choices. No longer do they want to go along with the program because everybody says right. You know what I mean? Let me tell you what I'm talking about. You

And that was Lou Rawls, A Natural Man, came out in 1971. Before that, we had Pieces of a Dream, 1982, Warm Weather was the name of the tune. And we started that with Let It Rain, George Benson, Al Jarreau, and Patty Austin. We're doing some slow, soul, romantic, old style. Let's go out with one more here on WXNZ, Billy Stewart, Sitting in the Park. Thanks for listening to Spin Mall. Until next time.

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0: Hello again, friends. You're listening to WXNZ, Weyerhaeuska Radio. My name's Jan. This is the Dancing with Jan show. Here we go.
1: This is an instrumental, and hope you like it. 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

Yes, indeed. A little Foggy Mountain Breakdown. That's off the Nitty Gritty Dirt Band LP. Mix set there. We heard from Joni Mitchell, Court and Spark, from her CD of the same name. Ah, sweet Joni. Also, Brian Ferry with Roxy Music and Avalon. Rory Black, Dr. Make It Right. That's on Rounder Records. Boy, they have some great artists. That was from her Rhinestones and Steel Strings album. And we started out that set with Dan Hicks and his Hot Licks, Where's the Money? You've been dancing with Jan on WXNZ. We are Husqvarna Radio. Catch you next time.

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1: Hey, so I'm Time Walker, and I got a little more of an up-tempo world mix kind of set for you here, starting with Marcus Miller and the Laid Black album, 2018 release. Here's a tune called No Limit to kick off this set of Jazz Beat.

from the Nicodemus album, A Long Engagement. That was Night Blooming Jasmines. Before that, Sting and Shaggy from 44876. You heard To Love and Be Loved. I started off this funky, jazzy world electronic set, going through the genres here on Jazzbeat. Started off with Marcus Miller from the Laid Black album, and you heard No Limit.

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Jitterbug Jimmy here with Face the Music and a sampling of some terrific little polkas. Off the CD titled World Music, the King of Polkas, and that would be Jan Lewin, a Polish bandleader. He won a Grammy in 1995 for Best Polka Album, and his music was featured in the 2017 Sundance Film Festival. This is some real fun music, so grab a partner or even by yourself. Dance wildly around the room. It will do you good.

0: How about it? Wasn't that fun? We started with Sally Polka, followed by Amigo Polka, On the Farm Oberek, which is a Polish word for dance. Next came Helena Polka, Squeegee Polka, and that last one was On a Sunday Oberek. This is Face the Music, and we faced some world music this time, and the king of polkas himself, Jan Lewin. This is the one and only Huskow Radio, WXNZ, Skowhegan. 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Hope you liked it, and keep on the sunny side.
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3: All right, well, hey, I am Time Walker, and I've got a little more of an electronic jazzy fusion sort of set here for you. Going back in time a little bit to a CD released in 2005, compilation album called Fauna Flash, Works the Remixes, and these are songs compiled, mixed, and faded by Fauna Flash. So, without further ado, here is a Faunkin tune, Montaninja, the Fauna Flash remix, to kick off this set of Jazz Beat.

That is a 2018 release from Marcus Strickland, Twilife. People of the Sun is the album. And you just heard Aim High featuring Jermaine Holmes. Before that was Fauna Flash. Works, the Remixes is the album where they remix other people's stuff. And that was Montaninja, a Fauna Flash remix from Fawn Kin. Here is Deluxe and the song Smarter, Harder, Darker featuring Sal P.

Hello once again, Night Owls. Jeffrey with the Arrested Development Show right here on WXNZ AD Squared, if you will. Going to kick things off with something from Dead Weather.

The band's name is Goat, as in the greatest of all time. That remains to be seen, but we just heard Talk to God. They're a Swedish alternative slash fusion band, and I would call them visually bizarre. Check that track out on YouTube. Before that, we heard Fontaines D.C. from Dublin, Ireland, a place that's given us another pretty decent band. I'm looking at you, Bono, and friends. We heard Checklist Reckless, and starting it all off, The Dead Weather, a super group featuring the ubiquitous Jack White, helped out on vocals by Alison Mosshart of The Kills. We've got members from Queens of the Stone Age, the Greenhorns, as well as another one of Jack White's bands, the Raccoon Tours. We heard I Feel Love, Every Million Miles, the Led Zeppelin influence writ large on that one. I'm Jeff. Hope you enjoyed it. And I will be back soon with more hard rockin' tunes on Huskow Radio.

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Lord have mercy, girl. I'm gonna have a lot of fun.

couple in a row there from David Allan Coe off his Penitentiary Blues CD. Before that, we heard from Elton John off his debut album. And we'll finish up this set of the quarter hour off of Oh Mercy, Bob Dylan. Here's Everything Is Broken.

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1: It's the B-Side Beat, and today we're off live from deep in the heart of Texas with Commander Cody and his Lost Planet Airmen. 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

July 27th, 1963. I'll serve time for armed robbery. 3 o'clock in the morning, sleeping in my cell. Heard a whistle blow, I heard somebody yell.

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My name's Morgan Knox McLeod, and for this next little bit, you're listening to Barefoot Wild Woman Underground. With the days getting shorter and the nights getting longer, I've been listening to a bit of blues and jazz.

And that was Cold Day in Hell by the Billy Walton Band. And before that, we had Catching Up by Cat Riggins. We started this set Drowning on Dry Land with J.W. Jones. And now we're going to end it with Homemade Disaster, Sugar Ray Rayford.

0: The band Churches with Final Girl, also Elvis Costello and the Attractions from their Spanish album, Spanish Model. Toon Yards did Make It Right, and Van Morrison, Deadbeat Saturday Night from his latest Double Pocket. I'm Annie, and this is Very Danceable, Angelique Kidjo from Mother Nature.
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Hi there, this is Tim with Jigs, Hoedowns, and Songs O' Tragedy, right here on Hooskow Radio. You can also find us at Facebook at WXNZ Radio. Please like us and follow us there. We'd love for you to know what's going on with what we're up to. All right, on my drive in today and as I gaze out the studio window, I'm starting to see the color of autumn, starting to see the color on the trees, and so I think that's where the music's going to take us today. We're going to start with this one from Van Morrison. It's called When the Leaves Come Falling Down.

All right, we got one more to take us out for this autumnal themed set of music. We're going to go down to the Mid-Coast. This band broke up a few years ago, but the members are still around. They were called Different Shoes, and this is something from their album called One Feet Fits All. There we go. And this is something called The Burning Tree.

All right, I want to correct myself on the title of that album from Different Shoes. It was called One Size Feats All. That's what the name of it was. This is Tim. You've been listening to Jigs, Hoedowns, and Songs of Tragedy, and I hope you'll tune in again next time. But right now, stay tuned, for there's a lot of great other shows here on WXNZ Skowhegan.

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My name is Lard, here to bring you another edition of Cell Block Rock. Today I'm bringing you part four of the mega block of Van Halen. Yes, in this block we're going to focus on the Van Hagar days. Yes, Dave left the band in 1985 to pursue a solo career, and the band searched for a replacement for him, which was going to be no easy task. And they actually considered Daryl Hall and Michael Bolton, among others, before actually settling on the Red Rocker Sammy Hagar. Now, Sammy Hagar had been around a long, long time, actually started out his career in the band Montrose, and had gone on to a great solo career. Actually saw him in concert open up for ZZ Top one time, and he blew ZZ Top off the stage, so he has great energy also. So for a while there, a combination of Eddie and Alex and Michael Anthony and Sammy Hagar was the best of both worlds.

from 1991's For Unlawful Carnal Knowledge, the third CD with new singer Sammy Hagar, that is Runaround. Before that, you heard Top of the World. Top of the World from, Top of the World's coming up, I'm sorry. You heard Best of Both Worlds, that's why I'm confused, from 5150, the first album with Sammy Hagar. And I gotta say, you know, Sammy came into the band, and as much as I love Dave, Sammy can actually, you know, sing the songs in concert, which is a refreshing change. And he just had a great melody instinct and just threw these songs together in no time with the band. And I think actually the songwriting was actually better with Sammy Hagar than it was with Dave. But the live shows weren't quite the same. Sammy just did not have Dave's party attitude and ringmaster mentality on stage that Sammy had. And I know because I saw them both in concert. I actually saw the 5150 tour as well. And it was great, but it just was not Dave. All right, so we got one more for you anyways. Actually, I got a few Van Halen stats for you before we play the last song of the Mega Block. As of March 2019, Van Halen is 20th on the list of best-selling artists in the United States. The band has sold 57 million albums in the States and more than 80 million worldwide, making them one of the biggest-selling groups of all time. As of 2007, Van Halen was one of only five rock bands with two studio albums that sold more than 10 million copies in the United States, and is also tied for the most multi-platinum albums by an American band. Additionally, Van Halen has charted 13 number one hits on Billboard's mainstream rock chart, and VH1 ranked them 7th on the list of top 100 rock bands of all time. So there you go, it's Van Halen. Quite an achievement that they put out. It's too bad they're not doing it anymore. So thanks for listening to Cell Block Rock here on Huskar Radio, where music and art will set you free.

Beside myself and today on the B-Side Beat, I bring you three artists. We kick it off with Chicago and Searching for You. After that, it's Stevie Wonder and Superstition. And we wrap up the show with Steve Winwood and Spanish Dancer.

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I said, turn your lamp down low. 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Turn it down.

Ray Charles is in town. Let's mess around till the midnight hour. See what he's putting down. Come on. Please, baby. Come on, child.

a few tunes there from Ray Charles and his set, The Birth of Soul. Great 3 or 4 CD set. Came out in late 90s, I think, or early 2000s. Wonderful set. I recommend it. Ray Charles, probably the best. There is no better. This is WXNZ, Who's Cow Radio?

Hey, it's time for some blues on Hooskow Radio, and this is Captain Barney, and the name of my show is Jailhouse Blues. This set features four upbeat blues tracks. First up, David Lumsden and Friends.

0: A set of four songs featuring rockin' blues. That last track was Down in Tullahoma by a blues artist you might not be familiar with, Ted Drozdowski. Before that, Teeny Tucker did a song called Love Don't Hurt. And Sari Shore did a song called Maybe I'm Fooling. Starting off the set was David Lumsden with a song called You're Ruining My Bad Reputation, featuring Wayne Carter on vocals. We're keeping the blues alive at WXNZ. So thanks for listening to my show, Jailhouse Blues. I'm Captain Barney.
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You are listening to the one and only WXNZ LP Skowhegan Who's Skow Radio. I've taken a little bit of a hiatus, but I am back. I have so many new wonderful songs, well, new to me, that I really want to share with you. So if you've never listened to my show before, my name's Kate of the PB and Jams variety, and basically I just have a variety show here, and each week I kind of pick a different theme to focus on. So this week we're going to just be listening to some indie tunes, some new indie music that I've really been digging lately. So we're going to start off the set with a song called A Gift by the band Loving, and after that we are going to go right into the song called Secrets Cellar Door by Radical Face. Stay tuned.

watch you from the branches while you stand from the ground with a look I couldn't understand. If your only words are ugly ones.

All right, folks. Next up, we have a song by Pedro the Lion, and it's on his 2004 album called Achilles' Heel, I believe. This is the opening track to the album. It's one of my favorite songs by Pedro the Lion, and it's called Bands with Managers. And after that, you are going to hear one of my favorites that I haven't listened to this band in so long, but they're called Band of Horses. And the song that we're going to be listening to is called Is There a Ghost? And this is a band that I used to listen to all the time when I was a kid. Really popular for me in high school and even a little bit before that. And it's just been really nice to revisit them lately. So I hope you enjoy. Thank you so much for listening to Community Radio, and I'll see you next week.

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1: 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We're going into the way back machine. I found this at a yard sale. Tunes of the Crooners. We're going to kick it off with Nat King Cole. Enjoy.

unforgettable in every way.

Well, that was pretty fantastic. Elton John with the Melbourne Symphony Orchestra. Great CD. Boy, they just add so much to his already wonderful music. Before that, Elvis Costello from Imperial Bedroom with Human Hands. And Way Back in the Time Machine for Tony Bennett with As Time Goes By. And Nat King Cole with Unforgettable Classics. You're going to hear him here on Huskow Radio, Dancing with Jan. Thanks so much for listening. Stay tuned for more great music and tell your friends.

You are tuned into WXNZ in We Are Huskow Radio. My name is Lard, here to bring you another set of songs from my show here at the Huskow called Cell Block Rock. Today it's a block of up songs. Yes, songs with the word up in the title. I'm going to start with something from the Botswanas. This is called This Way Is Up.

That's the Flesh Tones for you right there, doing Never Give Up on this up edition of Cell Block Rock. Before the Flesh Tones, you heard from The Selfish Gene, doing Fist Fed Up. Elvis Costello did one of his classic songs, I Can't Stand Up for Falling Down. And the Botswanas kicked off this set, doing This Way Is Up. Okay, I got one more up song for you right now. This is from Primal Scream. They're moving on up. Thanks for listening to Huskar Radio, where music and art will set you free.

Coming your way on Face the Music, best of Bobby Bland, B.B. King, and Little Junior Parker, 1973, compilation album, 1992. 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Starting us off, Bobby Bland with Further Up the Road.

0: That last one was I Smell Trouble, Bobby Bland. And before that, You Got Me Where You Want Me, also Bobby Bland. Wondering, Little Junior Parker and Bobby Bland. We'll close it out with a great tune by B.B. King and Bobby Bland on Face the Music, WXNZ, the best station around with an unbeatable variety of music. Jitterbug Jimmy and Misdemeanor saying, keep on the sunny side. Now here is Let the Good Times Roll.
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everybody, tell everybody that B.B. King's in town. Got a dollar and a quarter, just ran the clown. But don't let nobody play me cheap. I got 50 cents more than a dollar keep. So let the good time roll.

Hello out there in the WXNZ listening area. I'm Ivor, this is Country Folk, and we're going to be listening to some of the music today of Jefferson Haymar. And he sings with Eamon O'Leary on this first disc of his called The Murphy Beds. I think you're going to like this one. It's called The Old Churchyard.

And here's Jefferson Hamar singing with his band, which is Jeff Picker, John Fadum, Alex Spiegelman, Dylan Seamus Foley, Tim Britton, Jim Fitting, Robin McMillan, Hannah Reed, Sarah Jarose, and Mark Ettinger. They're going to play Alameda.

we met Jefferson Hamer on Swan's Island at the Sweet Chariot Music Festival. And here's one of the ones that I really liked, which is called Champlain.

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5: Well, hi, I'm DJ Time Walker, and this is Jazz Beat on Who's Skow Radio. I'm going to feature some songs from this 2023 release from Miles Wright called Gamer, and it's music that is featured in video games. The first couple are from Plock, A Line in the Sand, and Catching Fleas.

We're listening to some music from Miles Wright from the 2023 release Gamer, and it's music that is featured in video games. Currently, it is Super Mario World music, the Overworld Theme A into Overworld Theme B, and before this was a couple tunes from the Plock game, I guess, I don't know, A Line in the Sand and Catching Fleas, from Miles Wright, and I'm DJ

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1: and Greta.
0: This is a set about growing up. Maybe someday we will grow up, Greta.
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0: You just listened to Bruce Springsteen singing Growing Up. 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
1: Well, once again, it's that time of the hour we have to run.

Hammy, let's end this set with Nathaniel Rateliff and the Night Sweats. I love that name, singing I Need Never Grow Old off his 2015 release, Nathaniel Rateliff and the Night Sweats.

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0: 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Gershwin's Rhapsody in Blue, performed by the Boston Pops.

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1: 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My name is Lard, here to bring you another edition of Cell Block Rock Soundtracks. Yeah, I got another movie soundtrack for you today. This time it's the I Am Sam movie soundtrack. I Am Sam came out in 2002, starring Sean Penn, Dakota Fanning, and Michelle Pfeiffer. It's about a mentally challenged dad who's trying to raise his young daughter on his own and everything that goes along with that. Great movie, but even a better soundtrack. It's all Beatles covers by a bunch of great artists. Let's start off right off the top. This is Two of Us, a duet with Amy Mann and Michael Penn. 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

0: quick recap of the show, we kicked it all off with the Hughes Corporation and Rock the Boat. We followed that up with the Fifth Dimension, and last night I didn't get to sleep at all. The Foundations brought us Build Me Up Buttercup, Styx and Lady, and we wrapped up the show with Gary Glitter and Rock and Roll Part 2.
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2: 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Yes, we are the trifecta, variety, and lots of fun. Looking back in my notes from previous sets I've recorded, I said, whoa, I have not played any Jimmy Buffett in a while, and that just won't do. So here we go. Fruitcakes.

0: Yeah, a little dancing in the studio with Jimmy Buffett today on Dancing with Jan on Huskow Radio. We started that out with the title track from his Fruitcake CD, and then Party at the End of the World from Take the Weather with You and Apocalypso. That's the last cut on the Fruitcakes LP. Hope you've enjoyed it. Thank you for listening. 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

Welcome to another WXNZ Busted Set with Butchie Bow Wow. Today's busted song is The Bluest Blues by Alvin Lee, where he laments it's the bluest blues since you walked out the door. It's the bluest blues because I won't see you no more. Helping Alvin out on this 1994 album called 1994 is none other than George Harrison playing some sweet slide guitar.

Next is Peter Tosh from his 1977 release Equal Rights doing Steppin' Razor, where he sings, "I'm like a flashing lightning and the rolling thunder. I'm dangerous, I'm dangerous. 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I'm dangerous, I'm dangerous. If you want to live, you better treat me good."

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Jimi Hendrix's Belly Button Window from his album The Cry of Love. I think this was the last song he recorded before his untimely passing. He is also rumored to have died 200 days after finishing this song. Ironic, since he sings, "You only got 200 days."

world, daddy, regardless of love and hate. 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And then I'm gonna eat up all your chocolates and say I hope I'm not too late.

Another Busted Show comes to an end. Butchie Bow Wow here, saying keep listening to WXNZ or you're busted. Diddly.

Welcome to the Cant Dog Dave Show on WXNZ. We're going to start today's show off with Sonny Boy Williamson in a song that describes the way I feel about this winter.

That was Stephen Bruton out of Austin, Texas, with It Is What It Is from an album called What It Is. Now, Stephen was a singer-songwriter who wrote songs for Willie Nelson, Bonnie Raitt, Kris Kristofferson, The Highwaymen, and many more. Before that, we had 10 Years After with Here They Come. And before that, we had the Haley Witters with City Girl, a Carnival Music record. And we started off with Sonny Boy Williamson on Checker Records with One Way Out. And had Mr. Buddy Guy, a very young Buddy Guy, on guitar. This has been the Cant Dog Dave Show.

from good old WXNZ, Hoskell Radio. It's time once again to get Timtronized. Here's Elastica. Gonna make a connection here. This is only the beginning. Enjoy the ride.

0: Yes. So we're crawling out of the wreckage of music, games, fun, and entertainment from the Tumtron. And back to our regularly scheduled programming here on radio. Well, that's not what I intended to have happen, but you know how it is. The thing gets out of control. Yes, the computer takes over and it picks what it wants to pick. So like I said, I'm going to shut this thing down, and it's over to the next programmer here on good old Huskow Radio.
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up top here in the quarter hour. That was Badly Drawn Boy kicking things off. And just after that, we heard from David Sylvian. And we've got one more queued up here from Badly Drawn Boy up next here at WXNZ, Skowhegan.

That was an old favorite by Todd Rundgren, We've Got to Get You a Woman. And we're going to finish off this set of the quarter hour with another oldie but goodie. Here's Elvis Costello.

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We are Central Maine's commercial-free community radio station. My name is Lard, here to bring you another set of songs from my show, Cell Block Rock A to Z. This time I'll be playing songs from groups and artists whose names begin with the letter L. Yeah, moving on to the L's already. Program's moving along. And to begin with, I'm going to play something from the band Lush. This is one of their biggest hits. It rocks. It's called Lady Killers. So here we go into the L's on Cell Block Rock A to Z. Thanks for listening, folks.

That's the lashes for you right there with Sometimes the Sun here on Commercial Free XNZ. Before the lashes, you heard Love Spit Love doing Long, Long Time. A lot of L's for you right there. And that had the unmistakable vocals of Richard Butler of the Psychedelic Furs fame on that. That's this band they put together when the Psychedelic Furs were on a break for a few years in the 90s. And Lush kicked off this set of L bands here on Cell Block Rock A to Z. I got one more L band for you now. It's Lim Beck from their Let Me Come Home release. This is one of my favorites, and I hope you like it too. It's called Everyone's in the Parking Lot. So thanks for tuning in to Hooskow Radio, where music and art will set you free.

Hi there, friends. Jeff here with the Arrested Development Show on WXNZ, Skowhegan Hooskow Radio. With Jeopardy on hiatus, thought we'd step into the breach with a little potpourri. We're going to kick things off with the band Millennium.

0: Wrapping up with a powerhouse vocal from Joey Heatherton, 1972, Gone. Joey thought by some to be an Anne Margaret knockoff, but obviously very talented, and I love that song and love the arrangement. Richard K. Heyman before that with Hope. Rodney Crowell from his 2019 album Texas, featuring ZZ Top's Billy Gibbons. We heard 56 Fury. The White Boots, a one-off bit of a satiric project from 1967. Obviously, big-time nod to the Shangri-Las. We heard Nightmare. And from 1968, a band called The Millennium, which had the backing of Columbia Records and also recorded on 16 tracks, the second band to do so after Simon and Garfunkel, with an album now thought to be a sunshine pop gem, but just didn't move the needle in 1968. We heard Sing to Me. I'm Jeff. Hope you enjoy it. A little from column A, a little from column B, and hope you'll keep it right here on Hooskow Radio 24/7.
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Hey, it's time for some blues on Huskar Radio. This is Captain Barney, and the name of my show is Jailhouse Blues. This set features three blues songs recorded live in concert. Starting it off, here's the Dennis Jones Band.

0: you so much.
1: That set featured three songs recorded live in concert. That last song was called Anytime Soon and was performed by a band I've seen perform in person, Tommy Castro and the Painkillers. The second song in that set was by the Sherry Porto Band and was called Evidence. Starting off the set, Dennis Jones Band performed Blue Over You. We're keeping the blues alive at WXNZ, so thanks for listening to my show, Jailhouse Blues. I'm Captain.

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1: We're going to do a jam session here, and I would like to introduce Johnny Sammartino down there on the end.
2: Yeah, John is part of my band, and now this boy is he's been on a lot of hit records.
1: Oh yeah,
2: have him run down some of your credits, John.
3: Oh well, let me see. I actually got started. This is when I met you. I was with Andy Gibb. So I made all the Andy Gibb records down in South Florida. And that's how I met Dave. Dave came down there to mix and finish his Mariposa de Oro album.
1: Oh, yeah.
3: And that was back in 1978 when we were young and pretty.
2: Yeah, we were young and pretty. Young and viral.
4: Yeah, we're still young. We just ain't pretty.
3: Here we go. And then I also did a thing with Firefall for many years, which you know about.
1: Right.
3: I became the lead singer of Firefall in 1982 and kind of drove that ship till around 89. And then here I am.
4: Here he is.
3: Sitting in with Dave
1: on a Hippie Fest
4: tour.
1: Doing
4: a hell of a bang-up job, too,
3: yeah.
4: Brother.
3: It's like bumper cars out there.
1: So, Mark, are you playing percussion on this? Do we need to get you like a beer bottle or a... Something you can bang with.
4: I'm going to pull a Rundgren and beat on the leg
2: of his Alex,
4: chair.
2: Where's Alex?
1: Right on.
4: I'll take my shit.
1: Well, folks, we're going to step back and let them play.
2: Where's Mr. Drizos? Because I need his voice on this tune. What did he do? Is he disappeared? All right,
1: what
2: it's
1: do you,
2: you John.
4: It's Ricky right there.
2: It's you and me, Johnny.
1: Oh, yeah. I mean, you got to have Rick Derringer in on this session. You can't have Rick Derringer in the house and not be playing.
2: Well, I could do it. 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

0: You guys have no idea how unbelievably cool this is to look up on stage and see you guys sitting here. 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
0: a dream.
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0: Hey, dude, we're getting the band back together.
2: That's it. Yeah.
3: Great concert, dude.
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80s style tunage there. Iggy Pop with Pumping for Jill. And that's going to bring this segment of tunage along with headphonium feedback squealing in the ears once again here on Hoos Scout Radio. It's time for WXNZ Extra.

0: Look at this cat. Well, what about this? Well, is this your cat? Well, is this your cat?
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Today we're going to feature Jason Isbell.

That's from Jason's Nashville Sound album. We started with his newest album, Weather Vanes, and then on to his album, Georgia Blue, with lots of guest singers and performers. This is WXNZ, Who's Kyle Radio.

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My name is Lard, here to bring you another special edition of Cell Block Rock. Today it's part three of the Van Halen Mega Block. Going to focus on the last two albums with David Lee Roth in this set. Beginning with something from Diver Down from 1982. This is a little-known track. Unless you're a big Van Halen fan, you probably haven't heard this one before. This is called Secrets. So thanks for listening to Cell Block Rock on Huskar Radio, where music and art will always set you free.

from 1984. That is Van Halen doing Top Jimmy from the 1984 album. We also heard Panama, which is I was fortunate enough to see the making of that video at the concert that night. They actually shot all the live stuff for the video of Panama in Providence Civic Center. It was St. Patrick's Day night, 1984. It was just amazing, great show. Still hands down the best concert I've ever seen in my life. They just put on such an energetic show. It's just incredible. Before Panama, we heard from a couple songs from Diver Down. They did Secrets and Cathedral. Okay, so that 1984 was the last album with Dave before he left to pursue a solo career after the success of his California Girls video and all that. He wanted to go do his own thing for a while, and a while turned out to be 28 years before he would actually get back together with the band. And in 2012, they did that with the album called Different Kind of Truth. Didn't have Michael Anthony as Wolfgang Van Halen, Eddie's son, played bass instead. But this is a great track off the CD. The energy on this CD at their age was just amazing as well. This is called She's the Woman. So thanks for listening to part 3 of Van Halen Megablock. Stay tuned for part 4 right here on Huskow Radio, where music and art will set you free.

Hello, friends. Jeff here. It's the Arrested Development Show right here on WXN's Skowhegan Hoosgow Radio. Got some random tracks here queued up, including three covers. Going to kick things off with one of those. Here's Georgie Fame.

0: Wrapping up with some psychedelia circa 1967 from Soft with Camel, which was, of course, Snoopy's imaginary plane, Frantic Desolation, Smokey Robinson and the Miracles from 1971's One Dozen Roses. We heard I Don't Blame You at All, which featured that album, the classic Tears of a Clown. And that's an all-timer, folks. Smokey would leave the band, the album after that, and go on to be fairly successful. Indie band Yola Tango covered Here Comes My Baby. And for you wondering, Yola Tango is Spanish for I Have It. And they do. The Donnas from the soundtrack from Mean Girls 2004. We heard them covering Billy Idol's Dancing With Myself. Love the Donnas. And Georgie Fame, backed by Harry South's Big Band. We heard him covering Papa's Got a Brand New Bag. Not an easy lift, but well done by you, Georgie Fame. I'm Jeff. Hope you enjoyed it. And hope you'll keep it right here 24/7 on Husker Radio.
1: 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On this edition, we bring you Country Memories. We kick it off with Helen Cornelius and Jim Ed Brown with I Don't Want to Have to Marry You. George Hamilton IV follows that up with Early Morning Rain. Jan Howard brings us When We Tried, Carl Perkins and Matchbox, and we wrap up the show with Back to Back from Jeannie Pruitt.

Jitterbug Jimmy here, and we have some excellent pop rock for you on this set of Face the Music by the band Blue Horns from Portland, Oregon, off their 2008 album of the same name. 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

0: Brian Kramer, Brian Park, Colin Howard. Together are the Blue Horns with some great music. We started with Ships Sink, followed by God Had Other Plans. Next came Ghosts, and that last one was Boots On. You're tuned into Face the Music on WXNZ, Skowhegan. Huskow Radio. Jitterbug Jimmy here and signing off. Thanks for tuning in and keep on the sunny side.
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the Knickerbocker All-Stars from Love Makes a Woman, and they feature two different vocalists on that album. That was Thornetta Davis on Good Rockin' Daddy, Knickerbocker All-Stars. Maria Muldaur did If Dreams Come True, and Van Morrison from The Prophet Speaks. 5 a.m. Greenwich Mean Time for Van. I'm Annie, and I'm going to change things up just a little bit with this next tune. Elvis Costello from Look Now, opening track.

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This is Spin Mall. We're going to be listening to some Frazee Ford, Ondera, Nathaniel Rateliff, Joy Oladokum, and Noah Kahan. And we're going to end with Perfume Genius. All right, let's kick things off with Frazee Ford singing September Fields.

gold rag. For the gold and the silver you're searching is hidden out there underground. But there's a beast on the cloak, guarding against the foe.

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We're going to go out with one more from Perfume Genius singing Without You. Keep it right here.

Left immune. Left immune, ain't nothing on my mind.

This is Jigs, Hoedowns, and Songs O' Tragedy right here on Huskow Radio WXNZ Skowhegan. And where music and art will set you free. Got lots of great music for you today. Got some title cuts from some new albums by three women. We're going to start out with Iris Dement. She has a brand new album out. Took her many years to make it and several different producers to make it. She got stalled in the period of time she was trying to make this album until finally her stepdaughter, Mr. Greg Brown's daughter, Pieta, came to her and said, what's happening with that album? Let's do something with it. And so Pieta Brown helped Iris Dement finalize this album and get it made and get it ready to go. So let's see what they did with it here. This is Iris Dement, title cut to her recent album called Working on a World, and that is Working on a World That I Might Never See.

That little snippet is a little bit of the title cut of the brand new album from Natalie McMaster and her husband Donald Leahy. It's a little 1-minute piece called Canvas, which is the title cut of their album. Before that, we heard Healing Time, title cut from Ruthie Foster's latest album. And we heard Working on a World, the title cut from the latest from Iris DeMent. And this will take us out today, and this is the title cut from Aoife O'Donovan's album, The Age of Apathy. She was Grammy-nominated for this album. You may also know her as a member of the trio I'm With Her. In that, she's with Sarah Watkins and Sarah Jarosz. This is Aoife O'Donovan with The Age of Apathy.

Aoife O'Donovan closes us out our set today of music. Hope you've enjoyed this set. Stand by. There's lots more great music coming up for you here on Huskow Radio. We have the most diverse playlist of DJs and artists that we feature here on this station. Just stand by because you may hear your favorite new song coming up next. 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
1: Hey, it's time for some blues on Hooskow Radio. This is Captain Barney, and the name of my show is Jailhouse Blues. This set features three kind of mid-tempoed blues songs. First up, here's a band called the Vegas Strip Kings.

Oh, that set featured three nice mid-tempo contemporary blues songs. That last track was titled Fear and was performed by Murali Coryell, son of jazz fusion guitarist Larry Coryell. Before that, Travis Boland did a song called Slow Cooker Man, and starting off the set was the Vegas Strip Kings with a track called Hold On. We're keeping the blues alive at WXNZ, so thanks for listening to my show, Jailhouse Blues. I'm Captain Barney.

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We are Central Maine's commercial-free community radio station. My name's Lard, here to bring you another edition of Cell Block Rock today. No real theme to the program once again today, just a bunch of newer songs that I like and I hope you will too. Going to start with something from Pete Yorn from his CD from 2016 called Arranging Time. This is called In Your Head. So next, listen to Huskow Radio, folks.

That's ELO frontman Jeff Lynne from his 2012 CD of standards and covers doing Mercy, Mercy. The CD was called Long Wave. Before Jeff Lynne, you heard from Sun Vault. The alt country rockers did Automatic Society. And Pete Yawn kicked off this set of Cell Block Rock here on Huskow Radio doing In Your Head. All right, got one more for you right now from a band called Troop. Their 2016 release is called Mercury and Gold. This is some good gravelly barroom rock for you. This is called Always on Fire. 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

0: And that was David Gilmour from his brand new CD, Luck and the Strange. And that song was Scattered, and before that it was Luck and Strange. And we started the set off with Vita Brevis. 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

0: Hello, my friends in Radio Land. It's Jan, back with another edition of Dancing with Jan on your favorite community radio station, WXNZ, from downtown Scowtown. We are Huskow Radio. As promised, this will be part two of the three pocket vinyl, the No Nukes concert, Madison Square Garden, 1978. Boy, I'll tell you, these songs have staying power. Enjoy.
1: Sort of a Caribbean No Nukes song.

Thank you, Nicolette Larson, part of the all-star cast of the No Nukes concert, September 1978. Seems like only yesterday. If you didn't hear part one, let me run down all of the talented artists that got together to generate love vibration. We heard from Crosby, Stills, and Nash, Poco, Bonnie Raitt, Carly Simon and James Taylor, Sweet Honey and the Rock, Ry Cooder, Tom Petty, Jesse Colin Young, Bruce Springsteen, John Hall, Nicolette Larson, Graham Nash, Chaka Khan, Jackson Brown, and the Doobie Brothers. Amazing. We started out that set with Plutonium is Forever, and that was John Hall with the Doobie Brothers and James Taylor. Then we had Power to the People and closed it out with a lot of love. Yeah, it's going to take that. So, as I always tell you, keep your love vibration going. Don't get sucked in by fear, because we got to have a lot of love. And you'll find that here on Dancing with Jan at Huskow Radio, WXNZ, Skowhegan. Thank you so much for listening. Keep your dial set here and tell your friends, won't you? Thank you.

That was Nothing Happened Today by the Boomtown Rats. Before that, I played Brian Ferry's Angel Eyes, and we started with Primetime by the Tubes. You've been listening to Huskow Radio, and we are commercial-free XNZ. Thank you very much for being here. I'm going to finish today's set with a song by Grace Jones called Nipple to the Bottle. 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
3: 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My name is Morgan Knox-McLeod, and for this next bit, you're listening to Barefoot Wild Woman Underground. We're going to start our set today with Lord Huron and Alison Ponthier, and I Lied.

That was Ray LaMontagne, and I Was Born to Love You. And before that, we had Hourglass by Mipsu. We started out our set today with I Lied by Lord Huron and Alison Ponthier. Up next, Officer of Love by Kump.

0: That was I Wouldn't Come Back by Truesdale. And before that, we had Officer of Love by Comp. That's all the time we have today. I hope you have enjoyed. I hope your windows are down or you're outside and enjoying the weather. We don't have enough sunny, warm weather, and so I'm hoping you're enjoying the day. You've been listening to Barefoot Wild Woman Underground. My name's Morgan, and I appreciate your time. Remember, a kind heart doesn't cost a dime. Bye now.
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You just heard the band Artemis with the song Bow and Arrow off their 2023 release In Real Time. And next, from the same band, here is Empress Afternoon.

Say, hey, I'm Ty Walker, and this is Jazz Beat on Huskow Radio. I'm going to wind up this set of Jazz Beat with Kingsley Durant, with the title track of his 2023 release, Convertible.

0: This is Jazzbeat on WXNZ, Skowhegan. So it is me, Time Walker, and it is time for a jazz set, starting with a 2016 release from Madeline Peru. Secular Hymns is the CD, and here's a tune called Hello Babe to kick off Jazzbeat.
1: Hello, babe, I had to call you up.

Well, there's another version of Mercy, Mercy, Mercy that you heard first on Jazz Beat from Swiss Youth Jazz Orchestra. Heaven Help Us All was the CD, and Mercy, Mercy, Mercy was that. Before that was Jake Shimabukuro off the Nashville Sessions, because nothing says Nashville like Prague smooth jazz guitar, and 6/8, that's 6/8, 6/8, 6/8, 6/8 was that tune. And I started off Jazz Beat with Madeline Peru from her 2016 release, Secular Hymns, and Hello Babe was that tune here on Jazz Beat.

Hawthorne from Rare Changes, his latest one, and Healing. Funky tune, as is Talking Heads' I Get Wild, Wild Gravity and Tower of Power, the story of you and I. I'm Annie, and I'm going to wrap it up with a way out tune called Outer Space Boogie. This is the Amrod Band with Fred Wesley.

0: 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I'm Lard, here to bring you Cell Block Rock. Today I got a special edition. We got part four of the Rolling Stones Mega Block for you. Gonna focus on the end of the band's career, although y'all still going strong after all these years. Gonna start out with something from 1989's release, Steel Wheels, which was considered a big return to greatness for the band. It was also the last full album with Bill Wyman on it. The bassist Bill Wyman, one of the original members of the band. This would be the last time you see him with the Stones. And they also launched a huge tour. The Steel Wheels tour went on to be one of the highest grossing tours of all time. In fact, the Stones possess four of the five highest grossing tours in rock and roll history. So that's pretty impressive. So we're going to start out with this one. It's a live version right from the Steel Wheels tour. This is called Sad, Sad, Sad. Thanks for listening, folks.
1: Here we go, my baby. This feels sad, sad, sad. One, two, one, two, three.

Rolling Stones for you right there from their 1997 release, Bridges to Babylon. That was Anybody Seen My Baby. Love is Strong from the Voodoo Lounge from 1994 was back there before that. And Sad, Sad, Sad, a live version from the Steel Wheels tour from 1989 kicked off this fourth and final edition of the Rolling Stones Mega Block here on Cell Block Rock and Huskar Radio. Yeah, so after 30-some-odd studio albums, 24 live albums, countless compilations, and 240 million albums sold, the Rolling Stones are still going strong. They actually released a new song just this past year in 2020 from a compilation called Honk. They put out a song on the CD about the lockdown and the pandemic and all that. It's something Mick wrote. It's called Living in a Ghost Town. Thanks for listening to Cell Block Rock here on Huskar Radio.

It's the B-Side Beat. And on this set, we have Derek and the Dominoes, David and Jonathan, Vanity Fair, and wrapping it all up will be Freddie and the Dreamers. Enjoy, folks.

0: You're listening to WXNZ, Who's Kyle Radio, and this is the Floydster Set. Today, we're gonna feature an album that came out on Record Store Day, and it is from the remainder of the Byrds, Chris Hillman and Roger McGuinn. They did a tour to celebrate the Sweethearts of the Rodeo album, so they redid the whole album. With Marty Stewart and the Fabulous Superlatives as their backup band. And here is, of course, You Ain't Going Nowhere.
1: How about a hand for Roger and Chris?